into my shirt. It was a talent show for kids, and I was an introvert. But with you,

It don't seem great at the minute. Almost like life's not worth living in. My newsfeed got old and got boring. It's filled up with yesterday's stories now. Seems that we're all pieces in a bigger game, but we're not told the rules, we don't know how to play. Even though the clouds have come, the days are grey, that don't mean that we won't find a way.

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But most things are meant to be felt, and the time we stopped wondering was the moment we were found lost. So try to enjoy it.

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Oh my love, I think you have mistook. 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

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They told me that I'm gone. 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This is my moment. They can't take my talent. 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

Got a little gold on my wrist. 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
1: Well, a good time to come to the Finland, said a nine-field room. 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
1: I was woken by a bang, and I could already taste the

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It was incredible. They played it on a loop. Basically, they'd discovered that they

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It's really real, and when you feel it, you can really feel it. Grab somebody that you love, grab anyone who needs to hear it. Shake them by the shoulders, scream in their face. Death is coming for us all, but not today. Today you're living it, hey, you're really feeling it. Give it everything you've got, knowing you can't take this with you, and all you've ever needed to exist has always been within you. Give me some of that good stuff, that human spirit. Cut it with 100% endurance.

0: time we did it, man.
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